and every kingdom falls. I'm an oak tree. If it takes 1,000 years to grow,

Prelude Opus 28, number 21 by Chopin. 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This is a weekend edition of WFMT Through the Night, and I invite you to stay tuned ahead for lots more music. We have here two of what are certainly the best known of all Baroque works, the fireworks music of Handel, and right now the aria or air from the Third Orchestral Suite of Johann Sebastian Bach. We have the English Chamber Orchestra led by Raymond Leppard.

Prayer by Ernest Bloch was performed by cellist Brinton Smith and organist Catherine Ellsworth Johnson. Perhaps the most well-known prayer of the High Holy Days is the Kol Nidre, which dates back to the early Middle Ages. The emotional pull of the melody belies the somewhat prosaic oath that the words convey, generated in response to the awful time of the Spanish Inquisition when Jews were forced to renounce their ancestral religion. The Kol Nidre was recited to free themselves from the vows of conversion they had been made to take on pain of death. Traditionally sung three times, in the adaptation we'll hear by Herbert Fromm and Samuel Adler, the first statement is played by cello, the second by baritone solo, and the third by soprano. Simon Sargon leads musicians from Temple Emmanuel in Dallas, including cellist Brinton Smith, baritone Ralph Stannard, and soprano Colleen Klein. Music for Yom Kippur on With Heart and Voice.

That was the Piano Concerto in B-flat Major of Emily Meyer. Written in the 1850s, she had a lot of professional success in Berlin, and you heard the Berlin Academy for Ancient Music, a brand new recording from them just released on Friday, plus pianist Alexander Melnikov. I'm Robbie Ellis on Classical WFM.

0: That was the Symphony No. 38, named for the city of Prague by Wolfgang Amadeus Mozart. The Chicago Symphony Orchestra, conducted by Sir George Scholte. And just a little bit more Mozart coming up here on Classical WFMT.
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